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4: We're counting down the week's top 30 as compiled by Country Air Check. I'm Chris Jansen here with Lon Helton. My buddies Low Cash have the next song on the chart, Wrong Hearts.

0: we played the back room, and that's why we've never not been friends since.
1: I love those guys. Preston did call me, and he was like, I want to build a shed or something, or a pool house. He wanted to build something in his backyard.
2: Right, right.
1: That's a true story. Like, I asked him, I said, what do you plan on paying for that, and what's your budget, and all these kind of things. He told me, and I'm thinking, God, you're like, you're already getting raked over the coals. You hadn't even started. So I've learned since me and Kelly built our new house. But when it comes time, P, all you got to do is call me, and I will help you totally. I'll help. I would do that for anybody.
2: Well, we have to find out if he's next time they're in, if he's built this thing or not, you know?
1: I doubt it.
2: Going to head back to the countdown here with Chris Jansen. We're at number 20. Here's Zach Topp, South of Sanity.

0: We were on like half a dozen different guitar pulls together last year, different radio show things. I think one of my favorite ones, we were out at that, is it Coyote Joe's? I think it's Coyote Club should be.
1: Yeah.
0: Fun being up with some folks, you know, that you get to play a few shows with, because you start to build some rapport with them and, you know, start to know what they're doing, and makes it more of a show. I think fans enjoy it more too, and when it feels like it's a collaborative experience up there, and everybody's kind of digging what each other's doing and playing along. So me and Chris had fun doing that.
2: Yeah, we sure did. He ain't lying. And we did a series of those charity shows for, you know, St. Jude, things like that, mostly St. Jude, which is awesome. And when we got there, if we knew we were on the bill together, we would make sure we would partner up and sit together. It just so happens that we hit it off like right off the bat, and you know, he has a bad habit of smoking cigarettes, and I have a bad habit of smoking cigars. So we were that's the first thing we actually kind of connected on. We did it was like a set, then a break, and then a set, right?
3: And you were out.
2: I was out there smoking in the Bass Pro tent, and here comes Zach Todd. He's like, "Can I smoke on your own?" So, yeah, of course. So we kind of, you know, did that. And Scotty McCreary was there too, who I just think he's a fabulous human.
3: Truly.
2: And I mean, really. Truly. See, I think the world of him. And he knows that I smoke cigars. And, you know, he was so thoughtful that he thought ahead of time and brought me a really nice cigar.
3: Oh, he's an aficionado.
2: And yeah. And like walked up to me, he's like, "Hey, I just wanted you to have this. I know you like cigars." And I was like, "Really?" And I thought that was so classy. So I'll never forget that. I'll forever be a fan. Yeah.

0: John Morgan up a couple to number 19, Kid Myself. I'm Lon Helton, and coming up, my co-host Chris Jansen looks forward to doing a show later this month with Tim McGraw. Country Countdown USA.
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9: Tonight we'll have some leftover showers and storms, especially before midnight. After midnight, expect things to quiet down a little bit. We'll be mostly cloudy as temperatures stay in the 70s tonight. It'll be warm and muggy tonight. Tomorrow for your Monday, expect mostly cloudy skies, upper 80s with an isolated storm. I'm meteorologist Matt Standridge.

0: Hardy, along with Eric Church, Morgan Wallen, and Tim McGraw, that is MacArthur. We're counting down the hits with my co-host Chris Jansen, and we ought to talk about Tim McGraw here because you guys are such good friends, and he cut a song that you wrote a long time ago.
1: Yeah.
0: But you're doing a show with him coming up in June 20th, this show at the Air Force Academy.
1: Yeah, we're headlining this thing for Space Force and like all these things for... I saw a blurb about it yesterday. This big press release they put out says it was pretty awesome. It was like Tim McGraw and Chris Jansen headlined the American Celebration and so rodeo and all these things. And so that's going to be killer. Like, I hope we get to do some stuff together that night, too, because he's one of my best buddies in music and just fabulous person. And thanks to Tim, he has given me tons of success over the years by recording some of my songs and just being a good friend. But, I really appreciate that, and I'd like to thank all those other three codgers for stealing McGraw.
0: Right.
1: I mean that lightheartedly. I love all three, but I say that with lightheartedness because when me and David Lee recorded Fun, we both were like, hey, let's call Tim and see if he'll join us on this. It would just be a fun event.
0: Right, right.
1: And so McGraw hit me right back. Oh my God, I love this song. He goes, but dang it, I'm just going to tell you, I already committed to a four-way duet, if you will, as a feature on this thing with Morgan and Hardy and Church and the thing. And
0: yeah.
1: So, anyway, thanks to you three guys for keeping him off me. I'm kidding. I say that with good energy.
0: That's funny, though. We are talking about Tim McGraw, who's there at number 18. As we get on to number 17 of the countdown, here's George Burge and Luke Bryan. Ride, ride, ride.

0: George Burge, Luke Bryan up one at number 17, Ride, Ride, Ride. Chris Jansen is this week's Countdown co-host, and I saw that you just did a show at a NASCAR race down at the Texas Motor Speedway.
1: Yeah, I have more NASCAR events coming up, so that's a great thing. You know, it's a great partnership, and it just complements each other so well. Like, my music is NASCAR fans, and NASCAR fans are listeners of my music, so it, you know, they go hand in hand and make total sense. And the Texas Motor Speedway one was great. We had a sold out show, the first time that they've ever had a full sellout at the track and a full sellout in the infield for the concert.
0: Wow.
1: Which, in the history of it.
0: Wow.
1: So it was really, really pretty cool milestone there.
0: That's a bucket list thing for sure, right? I'm going to get back to the countdown here with Chris Jansen. We're at number 16. Here's Vincent Mason, and Wish You Well.
2: So

0: Vincent Mason at number 16, Wish You Well. I'm Lon Helton, and coming up, my co-host Chris Jansen gets his kicks on Route 66. Country Countdown USA.
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0: Ella Langley and Morgan Wallen up a couple of number 15, I Can't Love You Anymore. Chris Jansen is in here as my co-host this week, and we've talked in the past about you being a car guy, and folks may not know it, but this is the 100th anniversary of Route 66.
1: Pretty cool, right?
0: That goes Chicago to Santa Monica, California.
1: That's right.
0: And you were part of that celebration.
1: Yes, I was.
0: A few weeks ago. Take me through that. It was what, in Missouri?
1: Yep, it was in Missouri and Springfield, where the you know the name Route 66 took place. I didn't even know that until I got there, but that's where they named it Route 66, was there.
0: Oh, I don't think I knew that.
1: I don't think
0: a lot of people did. I've been on that road a lot.
1: Right? So
0: yeah.
1: It's pretty awesome. And so there's a lot of history right there in Springfield that I had no clue about, but it was very good. The Today Show came into town and did a huge production. I mean, took over the whole thing. And Fox News did as well and did their whole deal. And lots of outlets, but those, you know, being the two primary big ones that people were really tuning into. And I was grateful to be able to do both. I was, I got to do the Today Show in the big hour, and it was a really big look. And we had a live audience, a huge stage, big lights, and it was early in the morning, but you would think it was middle of the day, you know. And then we did several things with Fox and a dear friend of mine is the governor, Mike Kehoe, is the new governor of Missouri. And we did some things together, and it was just a great showing. You know, I'm from Missouri, so it was a great representation. I'm also, as you know, a Bass Pro man, proudly, so it was a great showing for that as well, and just able to represent that in the home state and you know, they could have picked anybody, but they picked me to be the guy. And
0: neat.
1: It is very neat. I thought it was really, it was a big honor, you know. I was thankful for that.
0: Yeah, really great show. And I do want to talk some more

0: Kane Brown again at number 14, Woman. Chris Jansen, my Countdown co-host this week. We're just talking about the 100th anniversary of Route 66 and you being part of the celebration in Springfield, Missouri just a few weeks ago.
1: Yeah.
0: On NBC, the Today Show, you knocked out Al Roker. I don't know if he knew who you were or how much he did of music, but he was like in awe, like really in awe of you playing like three instruments at once.
1: Well, you know, he's seen me full band several times.
0: Oh, has he?
1: Yeah, but he's never seen me do that. When I'm playing a guitar and harmonica and a kick drum and the whole thing, it's really not a lot of people can do that, if anybody. It's just an interesting combination. And you're right. He was standing there going like, what is even happening right now?
0: I think it was on the Fox and Friends show when you were teaching guys to play harmonica.
1: Yeah, I was teaching the governor of Missouri.
0: Right.
1: And Mike Kehoe and my friend Steve Ducey, great guy. And
0: yeah.
1: In those moments, it's like being here with you, and I mean this sincerely, like being with you on the Countdown is as big as being on a TV spot.
0: Well, thank you for saying that.
1: I mean it sincerely. No, I mean it for real. It's a big deal, and you know, it's not something I take for granted. So when you grow up listening to your Countdown and you come up through the years and you just want to be on it so bad, but you're not there yet in your career, and some people never get there.
0: Yeah.
1: So, you know, it's not something I take for granted.
0: I appreciate that. Thank you.
1: Thank you.
0: Getting back to the Countdown at 13 is Bailey Zimmerman, Chevy Silverado.

0: Bailey Zimmerman again at number 13, Chevy Silverado. I'm Lon Helton, and coming up, we're going to grab a beer with my co-host, Chris Jansen. Country Countdown
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0: That's my co-host Chris Jansen at number 12, Me in a Beer. And as we mentioned, it's really about, I guess, about what all the things that Me in a Beer can do.
1: Yeah, can get you through. Yeah, thank you. And you know, you

0: got to have the dichotomy on albums. You can't just have a bunch of the storyteller. I mean, I guess you could, but I don't like to have albums like that. I want albums with a taste of everything for everybody. And so we were, me and a beer, and I went, golly, that's pretty brilliant, because I've never heard that said.
1: Yeah.
0: And we looked it up. We started searching songs. This has got to be said a million times.
1: Right.
0: Never been said before. So I just couldn't believe it. I really couldn't. But that song, before we picked as a single, I played it a few times live just to see how it would go with fans. And it was an immediate sing-along with people.
1: Sure.
0: And they just,
1: great summer song, yeah.
0: They just connected with it. So I thought, well, this sounds like the radio. Let's do this. And it's working.
1: Oh, it's working big time. Number 12 this week in the countdown. We're talking about Chris Jansen's song, Me and a Beer. As we move on to number 11, it's the latest number one from Cody Johnson, The Fall.

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1: These are the top 30 hits in the USA. I'm Chris Jansen, co-hosting the countdown with my buddy Lon Helton.
2: Well, thanks again, Chris. We're at number 10. Here's Corey Kent and Cole Wetzel, Rocky Mountain Lowell.

0: Corey Kent and Coe Wetzel again at number 10, Rocky Mountain Low. Chris Jansen is my countdown co-host. And earlier we were looking at the chart and you told me that you wanted to talk about Blake Shelton.
1: Yeah, I think my favorite person in the music business is Blake Shelton. I think he'll just always take the cake for me. He's always he's just so dang nice. He's a real dude. He is the real deal. And to have garnered the success that he's had, not only with radio hits, but to television and all the things that he has accomplished, he is the most normal dude that I've ever been around. He's so cool and he's so kind to me, my wife, my kids, our family. You know, he took us on tour when Buy Me a Boat was number one.
0: Right.
1: He took us on tour, treated us so kind and took such good care of us and was just a real class act. And you don't see that every day. And recently we were in Florida where we live in the summertime and they had a festival down there that I was not booked on. And I had the day off actually. It was cool how it linked up, but I had the day off at home on one of the days that the festival was going on that he was headlining. And he invited me out to come and be a part of his headlining set and just had a great time. And it was great to reconnect with him. And you know, if there's one person I could say so many great things about, it would be Blake Shelton.

Blake Shelton with his number one from earlier this year, Stay Country or Die Tryin'. My co-host this week is Chris Jansen as we get on to number nine in the countdown. Here's Morgan Wallen and

0: Morgan Wallen moving up 3 to number 9, don't we? We're counting down the hits this week along with Chris Jansen. And, you know, a lot of your friends have been in here talking about you. In fact, your name came up when Chase Matthew was my co-host.
1: You can buy a boat, but you can't buy another Chris Jansen. Mm-hmm. You know what?
2: That's good.
1: Such a cool guy, dude. We've definitely had some funny text messages, and he's a car guy. We talk cars and tractors and trucks, all kind of stuff. But, yeah, what a cool dude, man, and a legend, too, as well.
3: That's really nice. Wow, thank you. I really have a good place in my heart for Chase. He seems like a really solid person and a good guy. He introduced himself to me about a year ago, I would say. And you never know who's a fan of you until they introduce themselves to you. And I guess sometimes I come off a little unapproachable just because I'm really generally pretty quiet. You know, most of the time I don't really hang out. I'm not a hangy-outy person. I hang out in big circles of cliques and things. But he introduced himself to me, which I thought was pretty cool, and now we're label mates, you know, both on Warner, which is nice, but I appreciate hearing that. Thank you.

0: darling.
1: That was the very first number one for Chase Matthew, Darling. I'm Lon Helton, and coming up, we're going to hear about a very special 4th of July show headlined by my co-host, Chris Jansen. Country Countdown USA.
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5: Tonight we'll have some leftover showers and storms, especially before midnight. After midnight, expect things to quiet down a little bit. We'll be mostly cloudy as temperatures stay in the 70s tonight. It'll be warm and muggy tonight. Tomorrow for your Monday, expect mostly cloudy skies, upper 80s with an isolated storm. I'm meteorologist Matt Standridge.

0: Megan Maroney once again at number 8. That's Beautiful Things. We're counting them down here with Chris Jansen. And up next is a guy you wanted to talk about, Jason Aldean.
1: Yeah, dude, he's awesome too. So he was kind of my pseudo neighbor. We were 2 doors apart during COVID, which was ironic, back in Florida. And so we never really became friends then. We had mutual friends all along this journey. Mm-hmm. And then we played a show together this past fall in New Jersey at this big festival on the beach. And I was right before him. After I got done, I was off the stage and I was already gone. And I was on the way to the airport to fly home. And my head guy, Josh, in my band was like, "Hey, man, Jason Aldean is talking so nice about you on stage and saying such nice things. And that's so nice, you know, and it's such a rarity." Like I thought, wow, I'm so humbled. So I had his number from years, you know, just being a neighbor, but I hadn't talked to him in forever. So I sent him a text. And I knew he was on stage. And I said, "I just want to say I appreciate you talking about me on stage. I heard that you were doing that, and I thank you for it." And when he got off stage and he got on his bus to ride home, man, he just hit me right back. Dude, awesome set. And, you know, was saying such nice things to me.
0: Wow.
1: So I would consider him a friend since then. Now we keep in touch every now and again. And, you know, now we're friendly. And
0: I like that.
1: I do, too. It's like it happened the organic way. And I think that was very, very classy.
0: That really is pretty cool how all that happened for you guys. Talking about Jason Aldean, who's next at number 7. Don't Tell on Me.

0: Jason Aldean, up a couple to number 7, Don't Tell on Me.
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0: Luke Combs with his 2 week number one. 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
1: I'm Chris Jansen, co-hosting the countdown with my buddy Lon Helton. Coming up, Lon and I will have the top five. Country Countdown
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0: Jansen is my co-host this week. Of course, this is a milestone year for the USA.
1: It is.
0: 250th birthday. And on July 4th, you're playing in Jefferson City,
1: yeah,
0: Missouri.
1: I am. So I've done a lot of Missouri this year, which is something I've never done before. But I'm celebrating at the Capitol, which will be great with our governor and First Family of Missouri and all the movers and shakers, if you will, of the state, and kind of represent the state. And going to do a big concert there, and it should be really great. It's going to be great for the public and great for the community and great for the state, I think, and great for me and all the things. And we've just been getting flooded with other offers too, and that's my first commitment. But because I fly everywhere and kind of have that freedom of doing that, thankfully, I think we might be doing multiple things that day, as well as that's my anniversary. So I'm 16 years married this year.
0: Wow, congratulations.
1: Thank you.
0: Love that.
1: Thank you. So it's a big day.
0: I would imagine you got to figure there's got to be wall-to-wall television on 4th of July,
1: yeah.
0: 250, so some of that going on somewhere.
1: I think so, yeah. There's been some rumblings about it. A couple of them are really, you know, really pretty big opportunities.
0: I would think, yeah.
1: But we'll see. We'll see how it all shakes out. I mean, the good news is I can do them all if I'm needed at all. So
0: yeah,
1: I can do it.
0: Gonna head back to the countdown here with Chris Jansen. We're at number 4. Here's Jordan Davis, Turn This Truck Around.

0: Jordan Davis up one to number four. Turn this truck around. Chris Jansen along as our co-host this week. Up next is Riley Green. Of course, you guys were in here a year ago co-hosting when I was off somewhere and on a, I'm sure, well-deserved vacation.
1: Yeah, yes, sir.
0: Anyway, here's a little taste of what that sounded like.
1: This week, Lon's off, and I'm Chris Jansen, and my co-host is Riley Green, one of my longtime buddies.

0: How you doing, brother?
1: Man, I'm good.
0: I looked at your social media and I saw a picture of a good deer in Oklahoma.
1: Yeah, yeah.
0: During Thanksgiving?
1: Yeah, that's right. Yeah, I killed a good deer in Oklahoma up around Durant.
0: Yeah, I love it out there. I love that in Texas. I love hunting out west, period.
2: There's a lot of hunting talk. I love it.
0: That's all we talk about when we see each other.
2: Yeah.
0: Because he's probably the only guy that does it just about as much as me, and hey, I may even do it more. I don't know. Me and Jesse are out in the woods in the water every single day and doing something, but I have always connected with Riley early on. A long time ago, we were playing a thing, and I was like a hit in maybe, and he didn't have a hit yet, but he was there, and he said, "Hey, would you mind getting a picture of my mama?" And I said, "Well, of course, yeah, of course." And that was the first time we ever met. We've been friends ever since, and hunting buddies. And a couple years ago, he actually gave me a couple of his custom Halo duck jackets. I still got them, and I appreciate it.
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1: I'm Chris Jansen, co-hosting The Countdown with my buddy Lon Helton. Coming up, Lon and I will have the number one song in the USA. Country Countdown USA.
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0: milestones, other things going on. You recently celebrated a milestone birthday.
1: Yeah, totally. Turned 40 this year, which is awesome. I feel better than I've ever felt about a birthday, actually. For the last 10 years now, this year, so 10 years this year, everything's been such a blur having all these great things, hits and success and awards and this and that and traveling and all this stuff. And I was actually really proud to turn 40. Most people are like trying to hide it and brush under the rug going, oh, I'm 40, like they're old or something. But like, that's not old anymore. It used to be when I was a kid, you would look at somebody who was 30 and think they were old, or 40 and think they were ancient. And now times have changed. Like, you're not ancient until you're just ancient. So
0: I'm say, be careful about putting a number on that.
1: No, really. Like, I think of old, like, in the 90s and 100s. Seriously.
2: Yeah, yeah.
1: I seriously do. I mean, I have some friends. I have close friends of mine who are in their 80s that, like, look like they're in their 60s and act like they're in their 30s, you know?
0: Right.
1: So, yeah, I just don't think that that really matters. But that was a big milestone. I appreciate you saying it. Just a super simple birthday. I'm not a big birthday party guy. I'm a minute-by-minute guy. Like, I'm a moment-by-moment guy, because we're not promised the next moment, the next minute, or the next day, or the next hour. So just try to live in the now, and I just want to be the best Christian father, husband I can be, and I want to be defined by that. Yeah. And then everything else falls into place, as it always has.
0: For sure. It is time to head on to the number one song in the USA. It belongs to Tucker Wetmore, Brunette.

0: Tucker Wetmore, his third number one, Brunette. And there they are, the top 30 country hits in the USA as compiled by Country Art Check. We've been counting them down here with Chris Jansen, and on the road this summer, you got some dates for us.
1: Yeah, sure do. June 12th, we're going to be back on the Opry, which I'm a proud member of. Petoskey, Michigan on the 13th, Rockton, Illinois on the 18th, back to the Opry on June 25th. Awesome. Clear Lake, Iowa, one of my absolute favorite venues to play. That'll be the Surf Ballroom, the historic Surf, and I go back there as often as I can. It's an incredible place. It holds tons of people, actually, and it's the last place that Buddy Holly played, and Waylon was the bass player in the band. So for those who don't know that, wow, that is a natural fact.
0: The music died.
1: Yeah, truly. Rock the Country in Sioux Falls on the 27th, which will be a really good one, and Jefferson City, Missouri, my home state, on July 4th, and that'll be a big celebratory day, and look forward to seeing everybody.
0: The current hit is Me and a Beer. Best luck with that.
1: Thank you.
0: And man, as always, it's so great to have you here. I always enjoy chatting with you, so
1: thank you.
0: Thanks for helping me count down the hits.
1: It's my pleasure always. And to all the fans out there, thank you guys for all the support. It means the world to me and my family, and we look forward to seeing you at the show.

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8: Tonight we'll have some leftover showers and storms, especially before midnight. After midnight, expect things to quiet down a little bit. We'll be mostly cloudy as temperatures stay in the 70s tonight. It'll be warm and muggy tonight. Tomorrow for your Monday, expect mostly cloudy skies, upper 80s with an isolated storm.

0: sounds that the younger generations, Tracy, they just never will hear. They don't understand what we had to go through.
1: Johnson in a text and said, the Auga horn. Do you know those?
0: Tracy, I had one on my car. My very first car. A 1983 Honda Civic hatchback. It was like the ugliest car in town. But boy, you always knew when I was coming. Auga! Tracy, let me tell you, I miss that horn. Life has not been the same since I lost my Auga horn. It really, Auga!
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1: I'm hearing voices again.
2: Not again.
1: Does this sound familiar?
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9: Tonight we'll have some leftover showers and storms, especially before midnight. After midnight, expect things to quiet down a little bit. We'll be mostly cloudy as temperatures stay in the 70s tonight. It'll be warm and muggy tonight. Tomorrow for your Monday, expect mostly cloudy skies, upper 80s with an isolated storm. I'm meteorologist Matt Standridge.

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0: Carly Pearce was doing an interview the other day, and her and Riley Green have this smoking hot song together. They got so close in the filming of that video. She said she felt Riley Green's mustache on her lip. Do you know how close that is?
1: That's rather close.
0: That's so close.
1: I'm sure his breath, you can feel,
0: I mean,
1: like the
0: right
1: hot
0: there,
1: air.
0: I'm going to tell you what, if I'm that close to Riley Green, I'm going in.
1: Tracy's like, I don't mind if I do.

0: Today is the day to make your dental appointment. It's Tracy Lee from Gordo and Tracy Lee on US 96.3. And I know I keep harping on this, but I understand how your schedule is. If it's anything like mine, you always have the best intentions to do it, and then you get busy and forget. So I'm going to keep reminding you until you call my dentist, Dr. William P. Dickey at Big River Dental in Brandon, and make an appointment. 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
1: I didn't come from a family full of lawyers. I was the first one in my family to ever go to college and certainly the first one to ever graduate from law school. I know what it's like to work in these factories. Mama Justice is real. Mama Justice is right here. She comes to work every day. She oversees every case that we have here, and she's going to work really hard for you, and she's going to make sure that you get a good settlement in your pocket.

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4: Tonight we'll have some leftover showers and storms, especially before midnight. After midnight, expect things to quiet down a little bit. We'll be mostly cloudy as temperatures stay in the 70s tonight. It'll be warm and muggy tonight. Tomorrow for your Monday, expect mostly cloudy skies, upper 80s with an isolated storm. I'm meteorologist Matt Standridge.

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2: A what?
1: You know, on Jurassic Park.
2: A Dilophosaurus?
1: They're the things that stick out their necks and go, and they spit on you.
2: Huh. You know, in addition to the dial-up sound, also, like if you picked up the phone and somebody was on the internet, it would kind of make this weird, like, sort of sound. Right?
1: I know you're making fun of my Dilophosaurus, but I'm telling you, that's what it sounds like.
2: A Dilophosaurus.
1: Is that what it's called?
2: I don't know. It sounds dilapidated.
1: I'll cut you. It's a Dilophosaurus.
2: That sound bite is going to live forever,
1: I'll
2: Tracy.
1: Hate you. Mornings with Gordo and Tracy Lee.
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2: Tonight, expect mainly clear skies as temperatures fall to the low 70s. We'll be pretty quiet overnight tonight. But for tomorrow, Tuesday, we'll have more sunshine and it will get hotter. Expect low 90s for highs. It'll feel like it's near 100 later in the afternoon. I'm meteorologist Matt.

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3: Tonight, expect mainly clear skies as temperatures fall to the low 70s. We'll be pretty quiet overnight tonight. But for tomorrow, Tuesday, we'll have more sunshine and it will get hotter. Expect low 90s for highs. It'll feel like it's near 100 later in the afternoon. I'm meteorologist Matt Standridge.

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5: Tonight, expect mainly clear skies as temperatures fall to the low 70s. We'll be pretty quiet overnight tonight. But for tomorrow, Tuesday, we'll have more sunshine and it will get hotter. Expect low 90s for highs, but it'll feel like it's near 100 later in the afternoon. I'm meteorologist Matt Standridge.

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3: Tonight, expect mainly clear skies as temperatures fall to the low 70s. We'll be pretty quiet overnight tonight. But for tomorrow, Tuesday, we'll have more sunshine and it will get hotter. Expect low 90s for highs, but it'll feel like it's near 100 later in the afternoon. I'm meteorologist Matt Standridge.

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3: I knew I'd see her around. I'd be at some party. She'd show up and I'd be walking out. Or across some parking lot, hiding behind her sister. 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I'd act like I didn't see her. 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But we just needed some time. She could get on with her life and I'd get on with mine. 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

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But now it's like these county lines closing in on me. I see them everywhere together. It's hitting a little too close to home.

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0: Your Hometown Country, US 96.3. It is Gordo and Tracy Lee. Happy Monday.
1: Start of another week. We are in June, and it is summer right around the corner. I've been looking at the forecast about what's coming. We're going to hit 95 this week.
0: We are. We had a couple days last week, though, that were up into the low 90s,
1: yeah.
0: Did we not?
1: Yeah. Yep. But once it hits, it's like, what? It's almost like when you've been drinking a lot and then you go to the bathroom and you break the seal and then you're in the bathroom all the time.
0: Yeah.
1: That's the way summer is here. Once we hit that 95 mark, it's over.
0: The floodgates are open.
1: Yep.
0: Tracy, I was doing a little bit of traveling over the weekend, yeah. And I did here and there, you know, run into or, you know, was standing next to other people. You know, I had a connecting flight in Charlotte, North Carolina. And while I was there, obviously, in line waiting with a bunch of other people who were on their way to Jackson, Mississippi, and hearing them talk about the summer. You know, it was interesting because I've heard Tracy, it's like Tracy's trying to scare me about
1: I'm trying to prepare you.
0: All the bugs and stuff. And so there was a gentleman that I was sitting next to yesterday. He was trying to, watch the Mississippi State Georgia game. And meanwhile, he's on the other hand telling me how bad the summer is. He's like, it's not the temperature. It's the humidity. And the mosquitoes.
1: Yeah.
0: So I immediately segued right into talking about the horse flies. And he's like, yeah, all right. So you're starting to learn, it sounds like. So anyway, yeah, great. It's going to be bad. Remind me, why do we go outside?

0: side?
1: I don't know. It's really not that bad if you... Well, it is bad, but you get outside and you get in the water and...
2: You can't even finish the sentence.
1: You know, it's bad. I just...
2: It's not that bad.
1: Okay, well, it's bad. But you kind of learn to do it. And let's be honest. I mean, the glass half full, the humidity makes our skin really good.
2: Okay.
1: So...
2: There we go.
1: You know, but it also makes the skin sweaty.
2: Sure.
1: So I saw a post that somebody did online over the weekend that says, please wear the deodorant with the chemicals in it. Mm. And I would
2: all the aluminum. All of the aluminum. Please wear those deodorants.
1: Yes.
2: Tracy, it is going to be a great day today.
1: Yeah.
2: We've got Travis Tritt tickets. That's a big show that's coming up this Saturday.
1: Yeah.
2: We've got a chance for you to score those tickets just after 7 o'clock with Bar Time IQ.
1: Yep, and he's back in the news and teasing a new song. We'll hear from Morgan Wallen before 6 o'clock on US 96.3.
2: Busy, busy for that guy. And also our brain strain coming up here in the next 10 minutes. A chance for you to score another pair of Travis Tritt tickets. It's hard to-

0: for you right now, Travis Tritt, this Saturday at Brandon Amphitheater, if you can answer this question.
1: 77% of women, this is a huge number, 77% of women on dating apps are turned off by a man who has this.
0: I am so baffled by this
1: answer. I am too. I don't think this is right. There's no way this is right.
0: I don't think it is. And especially maybe here in the South.
1: That's what I'm thinking. It's got to be a cultural thing because I like a man with one.
0: Yeah.
1: I like it.
0: But here's the thing. I mean, Tracy, I've lived in some other parts of the country and I'm from the Pacific Northwest. I feel like ladies prefer a man with this up there as well.
1: I know. I don't get this statistic. I do not get it. But 77% of women say they are turned off by this on a dating app if a man has one.
0: Man, maybe I should stop wishing I had one.
1: I know it.
0: 601-995-9600. If you can solve the question, a pair of Travis Tritt tickets will be all yours. 601-995-9600.
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0: this trip. 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It is Gordo and Tracy Lee.
1: Here's the question. 77% of women on dating apps are turned off by a man who has this. What is it?
0: So, Brandy, this is an answer that, I don't know, she was kind of on track here. Because, again, we said, well, people in the South, maybe it's a little different down here. She said, is it a pickup truck?
1: It is not a pickup truck. It has to do with the appearance from the shoulders up.
0: The appearance?
1: Shoulders up. That's it.
0: Again, 77% of women on dating apps.
1: 77%.
0: Are turned off by a man who has this. Appearance from the shoulders up. 601-995-9600. Call us if you know.

0: Gotta find her. Giving away concert tickets to start out our morning. Your hometown country, US 96.3. Again, this is still a bit of a secret, right, Tracy? Like the brain strain thing, the fact that we're giving away tickets.
1: Oh, yeah. No, we're not telling anybody. This is just for y'all.
0: Right.
1: Yeah.
0: So, again, Travis Tritt tickets every day this week in the 5 o'clock hour with our brain strain. Again, Tracy Lee, the question today was...
1: 77% of women on dating apps are turned off by a man who has this.
0: 601-995-9600. Brenda, what's your answer?
2: I'm going to say a beard or a mustache.
1: You're right. Yeah, 77% of women say that a beard turns them off. I do not think that number is right. Do you like beards or no?
2: Not preferably.
0: Not preferably. Tracy, is society changing?
1: No, I don't know. You know why? This is so petty of me, but do you know why I like facial hair on a guy?
0: Why?
1: Because it exfoliates my face.
0: Oh. See, Tracy, I feel like that is why some women, they don't like the whisker rub, all right? Tracy, killing two birds with one stone. I like it. All right.
1: Well, congratulations. You got the tickets.
2: Yay!
0: The whisker rub, huh?
1: I like it.
0: Okay, I'm going to stay over here, Tracy. Coming up here in the next 10 minutes, though.
1: We're going to talk about Morgan Wallen teasing a new song and going after some trolls on the internet. He's been busy this weekend. We'll let you hear that new clip of the song if you hadn't heard it coming up.
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9: It is a warm and really muggy start out there this morning across central Mississippi. We are mostly cloudy, and watch out for some on and off showers throughout the day. We'll be a bit unsettled. A few showers possible this morning, and then a couple more pop-up

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1: Of course, we're talking about Morgan Wallen. Made the headlines over the weekend for not one reason, not two reasons, but three.
0: He's busy.
1: We'll dive into that in US 96.3's Trending after Blake Shelton.

0: swear, over the weekend, looking at his Instagram, he was bringing the mullet back as well. 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
1: Yeah, you need to, because Blake could have one,
0: that's
1: too.
0: That's very true. I just wanted to clear that up. Let's get into this.
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1: All right, we got a lot to cover in US 96.3's trending today. Morgan Wallen teased a new song on social media about a dying relationship. He did not give a release date, but have you heard it?
3: We

0: Okay, so Dying Relationship, was it about his ex, KT? Of course, everybody thinks every song he does is about her, including me. So there you go.
1: Well, we're trying to align the lyrics with what we know, right? So, I mean, who is he talking about, Tracy?
0: I don't know. I say it's her. That's me. All right. He later made headlines over the weekend because he grabbed a phone out of a security guard's hand who was filming him on stage and threw it across the stage.
1: Have we gotten any details on that?
0: No, but here's my thought process thinking about this. Okay, your security guard, he's either doing one of two things. He took a phone for somebody in the crowd and filmed Morgan, or he's filming it for his own personal benefit. Mm-hmm. Either way, he is not being a security guard in that moment. And Morgan's probably like, I've had it.
1: Shouldn't a security guard come and gotten the security guard? How about this? Maybe Morgan was like, I'm just going to help return the phone. You know, he was just returning it to the audience.
0: Returning it somewhere.
1: I don't know.
0: I'm not going to fault him for that.
1: Could it have been staged?
0: No. Like,
1: I don't think so?
0: No, I don't think Morgan's not that kind of guy. Now, he canceled Saturday night's show after being advised because of strong winds that he needed to. And, of course, people online were dogging his decision because the weather threat didn't happen like it was predicted to happen in that area.
1: It's because of the phone.
0: I know. It is not. Well, he had to go online, Morgan did, and set it straight. He said, the truth of the matter is I have a large stage, and in those conditions, it could become fatal with a lot of folks around it. And those of us that remember that horrible thing that happened at the Indiana State Fair in 2011, Sugarland stage fell because of high winds, killed 7 people and injured 58. So if you remember that, I think you've got to err on the side of caution, which is what I think Morgan did. So he gets a pass for me.
1: Well, is he going to get a pass anyway from Tracy Lee?
0: That's what's trending on your hometown country, US 96.3.
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0: home to Washington State over the weekend, Tracy? $5.59 a gallon.
1: That was what gas was?
0: Yeah. 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It is Gordo and Tracy Lee. Fortunately, it's not that expensive here, but we are trying to help give a little reprieve.
1: Yeah, it's a $250 gas card from Fuel Time and Gluckstadt and Ridgeland. 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
0: I love this. 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
1: yep.
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0: Yep.
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0: your hometown country, US 96.3. It is Gordo and Tracy Lee. We've got a lot coming up this hour, but actually 7 o'clock hour, Tracy, we've got a pair of Travis Tritt tickets given away just after 7 o'clock with 90 Seconds or Bust.
1: Yep, and I did something on Friday that cost the company a little money. I'm going to plead my case on the air, and hopefully I do not get in trouble.
0: Yeah, and I missed whatever this
1: missed
0: was.
1: What it is, you don't know yet.
0: And Tracy hasn't told me even.
1: I haven't told you yet. I'm going to say it one time, and that's it.
0: All right. And US 96.3's Good Stuff is coming up right around 6:39. What this Mississippi veteran is doing is pretty inspiring. We'll give you that story at 6:39. Let's do the three things you need to know.
1: Unemployment remained flat at 4.3% in the latest report released by the Bureau of Labor Statistics. But one thing that has risen from the previous year is long-term unemployment. I saw a thing yesterday on CBS where they were talking about college graduates getting out now and having to send hundreds and hundreds and hundreds of resumes.
0: Sure.
1: Because landing that job, just not as easy as it has been. So, but keep with it. Keep with it. That's
0: Absolutely.
1: What experts are saying. If you're recently graduated, just keep sending that resume out. You'll eventually land on your feet. A new study at BYU reveals that people who go to bed late have poor mental health and greater loneliness. Hmm. Night owls tend to suffer greater nocturnal loneliness, which is linked to higher anxiety. So maybe you ought to hit the hay a little earlier.
0: Nocturnal
1: loneliness. Which is nighttime.
0: Yeah, but you're lonely at night? Like, I don't understand.
1: I think maybe if you stay up late at night, it gives you more time. You're like, you're by yourself and you're like, I should be with somebody right now. Where I'm like, I'm out by 4.
0: Man.
1: I'm perfectly happy being single.
0: I don't
1: single.
0: Know. Tracy, I used to be, before I had to shift my schedule around to do, you know, morning radio, I used to be a night owl. And it was that time of day I enjoyed being alone.
1: Yeah, I mean, I like for early morning. So I guess, you know, studies can say what studies say. You live your life. We'll do that.
0: Yeah, just don't tell me my mental health stinks, okay?
1: Well, we have a follow-up to a good story that Gordo did last week about Grayson Richardson from Pascagoula. He was turning 16, and he had one wish to get 1,000 birthday cards.
0: Yeah.
1: Well, let's just say he had more than his 16th birthday to celebrate. When they shared his story originally, he had about 160 birthday cards.
0: Okay.
1: Over the next week, the community helped Grayson reach his 1,000 card goal and surpass a number he didn't believe was possible. At last count, he had more than 3,000 cards.
0: Holy cow.
1: Wishing Grayson a happy 16th birthday.
0: That's incredible. And we had a ton of listeners message, reach out, asking for his address. So, you know, y'all were a part of that.
1: You were a part of that. You're a part of that number. Grayson was happy as he could be. So way to go.

0: simple card, help that young man celebrate a birthday that he'll never forget.
1: That's so awesome.
0: Those are the three things you need to know on your hometown country, US 96.3.
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0: Boy, a mistake when it costs you money, that's tough, right? It hurts. But boy, when you make a mistake and it costs somebody else money. Well, that's just embarrassing, I feel like.
1: It was a little bit.
0: Your hometown country, US 96.3, it is Gordo and Tracy Lee. So, Tracy, something happened on Friday.
1: Okay, Friday, I go to Rice and Roll. It's over in Flowood next to Kroger in, like, the Dogwood Promenade. Cool restaurant. Like, we were so excited when we got there. I met Victor from Brown Bottling Group and Terry, who is a sales rep here. Okay. We all went lunch. So excited. Victor and I sit down, and it's got the little trolleys that run beside your table that bring your dinner to you. And we were so excited when we saw it. And we're like, look, there it is. Okay, it's turning. Like, we were so excited. We could not wait to order.
0: So you just started taking things off the trolley thing?
1: No, because it tells you, like, if it's not your table, it's like, don't touch this.
0: It's a really
1: cool experience, okay? But you order on an iPad. The guy came over and showed us how to order. Victor ordered the appetizers. Fine.
0: Everything's good so
1: far.
0: Got
1: everything. We were so excited to see the trolley come. Like, everything was good. Well, then we went back to it. Terry got there and we were talking about what to order. So I am ordering on the iPad. And here's the thing at the restaurant. All you can eat. One price. But if you don't eat and you, like, take stuff home, they charge you, like, $8 a pound.
0: Uh-huh.
1: For what's left over.
0: Oh, no, Tracy.
1: So I order what I think everybody has said on the iPad, and all of a sudden, we get all of this food. I mean, it is coming. Every time that trolley comes now, we're like, do not stop at this.
0: Oh, it's stopping. Table. Oh, no.
1: How many is this? What is this? What kind of rolls are these? We had so much food. And at one point, Victor looked at me, and he's like, you're never allowed to order again. I said, obviously, I'm not, because I was just touching stuff. And we were ordering it.
0: Here comes another plate.
1: On the screen. We had a massive table.

0: user error that did it.
1: That's funny. As Tracy initially told me that she made some sort of mistake, an honest mistake, she said.
0: I was like, an honest mistake.
1: Do you have to use the word honest in that? Because that makes me immediately want to use the air quotes.
0: It was an honest mistake. I just didn't know I was pushing the button so many times. We got 4 orders of spicy shrimp rolls. Who eats that many?
1: Well,
0: who eats that many?
1: It's on the company credit card, or it's going to be, it sounds like.
0: It was the most. It was 32 rolls.
1: Oh,
0: who eats that?
1: Tracy.
0: Who eats that much?
1: When did your mistake cost someone else money? Again, this was a lot of food, but Tracy didn't have to pay for it. Nobody in your group had to pay for it. The company is paying for that.
0: Oh,
1: so
0: believe me, I'm paying for it.
1: When did your mistake cost someone else money? Listen, Tracy, if you get a little grief, that's not the same as you paying for it with actual dollar bills.
0: I'm so sorry.
1: 601-995-9600. Tracy is now apologizing to our owner on the air. When did your mistake cost somebody else money? Call us.
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0: Hometown Country, US 96.3. It's Gordo and Tracy Lee. Tracy, everything is going to be all right.
1: I think so. Yeah, I accidentally cost the company a lot of money because I've ordered way too much stuff.
0: I mean,
1: by accident.
0: Kept coming. Well, allegedly.
1: Oh my gosh, it was by accident.
0: Your answers as far as making a mistake and it costing somebody else money coming up after Ty Myers on US 96.3.

0: That is Ty Myers. He'll be at the Brandon Amphitheater later this summer. It's 628 on your hometown country, US 96.3. He's Gordo. I'm Tracy Lee.
1: So we are talking about mistakes that cost money. Now, it's not mistakes necessarily that cost you money. I mean, those are painful, but it's costing somebody else money. Tracy made a mistake last week that cost the company some money.
0: I did. Oh, sorry.
1: Ordered a little too much. Tracy, I've been there, though. My former in-laws. Obviously, this all happened when I was still married to their daughter. But my former in-laws were getting everyone together for a trip to Hawaii. And I think maybe it was like the Christmas present to everyone sort of thing. Anyway, I invited my mom along on the trip. I mean, she kind of weaseled her way in or whatever. But anyway, that's beside the point. She decided that she was going to come along on the trip. She paid for her own way. Now, the key thing in here, Tracy, with her paying for her own way, is that she, for whatever reason, did something, you know, like non-refundable. Long story short, the trip to Hawaii got canceled by the in-laws. So now here's my mom with the trip to Hawaii. All by herself.
0: Did she go?
1: She did.
0: Good for her.
1: She did go, but I believe me, I heard plenty about it from her as far as, I mean, because she thought everybody was going to be there with her.
0: Aww.
1: And so she was excited to come along with, you know, that new side of the family for me. And yeah, anyway, it's still comes up occasionally.
0: Just like, occasionally.
1: You could have come on the trip with me sort of thing. Anyway, when did your mistake cost somebody else money?
0: We got some text in at 601-995-9600 said, put diesel in my dad's truck.
1: Oh,
0: expensive lesson. Yeah.
1: Well, you got to, and if that's a mistake that you make accidentally, boy, you can't fire up the engine.
0: No.
1: And it sounds like they probably did. Yeah. They realized the mistake after the fact.
0: Don't use the green nozzle. Mm-hmm. Don't use the green nozzle. Introduced two friends who eventually got married. And then divorced. That was a costly mistake.
1: Listen, it's not your fault, all right? Would you have known?
0: And then we have one that says, convinced my friend to buy stock in Carnival Cruise Line in 2019, just before COVID.
1: Oh, when everything shut down.
0: You just didn't know.
1: And I think, yeah, the stock prices for Carnival Cruise Line probably took a bit of a hit.
0: See, all right, now here's the thing. None of these are your fault. Just like over-ordering wasn't my fault. It's just a mistake that we make, and we should all learn from it and move on with our lives.
1: So, Tracy, what are we going to do better next time when you go out to eat?
0: Not let me be the one with the iPad.
1: Tracy, this Mississippi veteran, he had a devastating accident that happened to him back 10 years ago. But what he is doing right now is the kind of story that we all need to hear, especially on a Monday if you're feeling a little down, worn down. That's coming up in the next 10 minutes.

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19: It is a warm and really muggy start out there this morning across central Mississippi. We are mostly cloudy, and watch out for some on and off showers throughout the day. We'll be a bit unsettled. A few showers possible this morning, and then a couple more pop-up showers and storms this afternoon. Highs upper 80s. I'm meteorologist Matt Standridge.

0: Holmes on your hometown country, US 96.3. Good morning. Hope your day's gotten off to a great start. Thank you so much for starting it with us. He's Gordo, and I'm Tracy Lee.
1: And sometimes good news, that is what gets it back on the right track if it's off kind of on a poor footing to start.
2: Yeah, man, that's the good stuff.
1: Tracy, 10 years ago this month, Olive Branch native and Air Force veteran Tyler Densford, he was told he would never walk again. During a military training exercise, Densford fell 40 feet from a Black Hawk helicopter, leaving him paralyzed from the chest down. He says the months that followed were some of the darkest of his life as he struggled to adjust to this new reality. But instead of letting that define him, Densford chose to keep moving forward. Today, you'll often find him on pickleball courts, competing alongside able-bodied players, and encouraging others to stay active. Again, he is paralyzed from the chest down.
0: Yeah.
1: He also travels the country coaching adaptive wake surfing and helping people with disabilities discover new possibilities. As he approaches the 10-year anniversary of his injury, he says he stays focused on gratitude and wants others facing difficult circumstances to remember this. Wake up. Push yourself. Go another day because it is worth it. You matter. Your life matters. And you're here for a reason.
0: Love that.
1: It's a very powerful reminder sometimes that the biggest setbacks in life, something that seems like a failure or an obstacle, can end up having an entirely new purpose for you.
0: Yeah.
1: It's US 96.3.

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1: 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Please buckle up and drive safely. That's your Metro traffic on US 96.3.
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0: 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Here are your hometown headlines with Therese Abel.
1: Good morning. It's Monday, and this is your AM news update from darkhorsepressnow.com. I'm Therese Abel. Hinds County.

0: 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The Eagle Eye Networks and Rapid SOS Partnership provides real-time video access within 1,000 feet of 911 callers to speed response and help investigations. In Northwest Jackson, police say 18-year-old Jordan Worthy was killed and five others injured in a shooting early Saturday at a trail ride at Grants Field on Forest Avenue. Officials say a fight escalated into gunfire. No arrests have been made. And Rankin County is mourning canine deputy Fox, who died after a medical emergency during a May search operation. Veterinarians found a ruptured tumor causing internal bleeding. Officials called Fox a loyal partner who served throughout his career, helping locate suspects and protect deputies. For more Mississippi headlines, you can check out darkhorsepressnow.com or download our app at the Apple and Google Store. I'm Therese Abel.
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1: How do people not know certain things? 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

0: 96.3. Good morning, Gordo, Tracy Lee. Let's see if we can give away some Travis Tritt tickets.
1: Bar time, IQ.
2: Let's solo cup. I fill you up. Let's have a party.
1: Becky, again, I was out and about with the microphone asking people trivia questions after they'd had a little bit too much to drink. It's going to be your job to tell me if they got the question right or wrong, okay?
3: Okay.
1: Now, Becky, feel free to talk it out with Tracy Lee. This is what you're working with.
4: All right, how much have you had to drink tonight?
5: Probably seven drinks.
1: Seven drinks.
0: Seven.
1: Seven drinks. Okay. Now, we don't know how over the course of how long, but that could be a pretty good amount. So, Becky, use that as a gauge as best as possible, okay?
3: Okay.
1: Bar time IQ, question number one.
4: In what ocean did the Titanic sink?
1: In what ocean did the Titanic sink?
0: I think that's a pretty easy one. I think she might get that one. Yeah.
1: Becky, feeling confident? Let's find out.
5: Atlantic.
4: Atlantic, that's right.
1: All right. And just like that, Becky, you're on the board.
0: All right.
1: Bar time IQ question number two.
4: Which element symbol is the letter K on the periodic table?
1: All right, so we're thinking chemistry, the periodic table, K. Looking for potassium. I believe Special K. You know the cereal?
0: Oh, is that what that means?
1: It's high in potassium, I believe.
0: Oh, I didn't know that.
1: At any rate, Becky, what do you think is our contestant here who's had seven drinks? Is she going to know we're looking for potassium?
0: Yeah, I don't think she is. What about you?
3: No, probably not.
1: Okay, let's find out.
5: Isn't it like the big K, little K thing? No. I don't.
4: It's just a K.
5: Oh, the K? I don't know. I don't know.
4: Potassium. Looking for potassium.
1: It's possible she was just confused by the answer. I don't know. All right,
0: Becky, you're 2-0, girl. Here we go.
1: Just one more correct answer. That pair of Travis Tritt tickets will be all yours. Bar time IQ question number three.
4: The 4th of July commemorates which document?
1: 4th of July commemorates which document? I mean, any red-blooded American should know this answer.
0: Should be,
3: exactly.
0: But I don't know. The way you asked that question maybe threw her off.
1: It's
0: commemorates
1: possible.
0: A document after seven drinks.
1: The document.
0: I don't know if I would know that.
1: What do you think, Becky? Is she going to know?
3: It's a hard one. No. I'm going to say no.
1: You're saying no. Let's find out.
5: Independence. No, that's. I'm thinking Independence Day.
4: I mean, you're on the right track.
5: America won.
4: We're looking for the document. The document.
5: I don't know. I don't.
4: The Declaration of?
5: Of Independence.
4: Of Independence.
1: Cheater Lee and apparently Gordo's also a cheater.
0: She gave it to her, though.
1: She didn't.
0: Said independence.
1: She did not know. She definitely didn't know. Becky, that's correct. And a pair of Travis Tritt tickets, all yours.
3: All right. Thank you.
1: Tracy, there are plenty of things that we just kind of assume are common knowledge. Until we find out that they really aren't.
0: Yeah.
1: And sometimes we're that person discovering, oh, hey, I should have known that. We're going to talk about these things coming up in the next 10 minutes.
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0: We are all clear this morning as you start out. 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

0: Tracy Lee, your hometown country, US 96.3. Thank you so much for waking up with us.
1: So there are plenty of things that we just assume that everybody knows. These are common knowledge until we find out, hey, turns out not everybody knows these things. Maybe they should. But Tracy, there is a thread on Reddit that's kind of blowing up right now. Thousands of responses from misconceptions because of myths to misunderstandings of common science concepts. What is your biggest, how do people not know this fact?
0: Well, I did not know this, and it burned my skin. Like I was just telling you off air, my mom started putting baking powder in the wash, and it's like a corrosive. It has an alkaline level of nothing, so it's super like tough on your skin. And I've got sensitive skin anyway, and I could not figure out why, after I washed my face and used a bath cloth of hers, that my skin would just... It looked like I had been in a nuclear warfare. It was awful.
1: No.
0: And it was because it was burning my skin.
1: I'm not very knowledgeable about all of the uses as far as baking powder. Is that something that you could use in, you know, to...
0: It's a hack online because it's supposed to help get your clothes cleaner. But if you've got super sensitive skin, it's going to destroy

0: destroy it. Like, I could not. I was thinking last week, I'm going to have to spend thousands of dollars at a dermatologist. Like, I do not know what is wrong with my face. And it's because it had burned. It burned my face.
1: Okay.
0: It was awful. It's awful. And I didn't know that. I had no idea that it did that.
1: Okay.
0: I feel like I should have known.
1: Oh, okay. All right. So you feel like you should have known that.
0: I should have known that, and I didn't know it.
1: I see.
0: Yeah.
1: I see. Again, on this list, though, that's blowing up on Reddit, Tracy, there are tons of answers, and a lot of them I didn't, you know, once I started reading them, going over them, and I think you felt this way, too. It's like, I didn't know any of these.
0: Yeah.
1: So green peppers, as it turns out, Tracy, they're just immature red peppers. They were harvested before they were ripe. They grow from literally the same plant.
0: No clue about that.
1: I didn't either.
0: No clue.
1: I mean, and they're right next to each other in the produce section.
0: Yeah.
1: But what about the yellow ones? Are the yellow peppers?
0: Are they rebels?
1: Yeah, I don't know how that works. But
0: yeah,
1: the green peppers apparently are immature red peppers. This is another one that really surprised me, Tracy. Percentages are reversible, and I don't know that this necessarily exactly made sense to me at first, but 8% of 25, that is 2. Like, 8% of 25 is the same as 25% of 8. 25% of 8 is the number 2. 8% of 25 is the number 2. These, they're reversible.
0: Here's something else that you may not know. It is 7:30, and I do not want to talk about percentages.
1: Okay. All right, Tracy.
0: I can't do it. My brain hurts.
1: Facts that always surprised, that are surprising to us when other people don't know them. Jalapenos and chipotles, they are the same thing. They're the same peppers. Chipotles are smoked. Jalapenos, no. It's the same thing.
0: How is it the same thing? They taste completely different.
1: Butterflies have 4 wings, not 2.
0: Yeah.
1: Again, these are surprising things to learn other people don't know. But going down this list, I didn't know any single one of these.
0: You didn't know that a cow had to be pregnant before it gave milk?
1: I did not. I just assumed that they were dairy cows. Dairy cows produce milk. But yeah, of course. Yeah, I mean, like human beings, they're not producing milk unless they're... There's a baby on the way.
0: I'm not producing milk.
1: I'm aware.
0: You're not producing milk.
1: I'm aware of that,
0: because we don't have babies.
1: Yes, I'm aware.
0: And they're mammals.
1: Tracy, did you just hear me say that I know that human beings?
0: I know, but okay. This is one of those things that I can't believe you didn't know that.
1: You're clearing it up, and I already knew that part. Now, if you went back to the cows, yes, I didn't know. Similarly, the yolk is not part of the part of the egg that turns into a chicken.
0: Okay, what is common knowledge to you that other people, you're just shocked when they don't know it?
1: 601-995-9600. You can call or text. Your answer's coming up in less than 5 minutes.
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0: All right, I did get a text in that said there is a large object in the middle of I-20 eastbound, right around the Pearl River Bridge. So if you're headed towards the Brandon area this morning, expect I don't want to say delays because it's not showing any traffic backups, but don't run over that thing, whatever it is. So just be aware. Please buckle up and drive safely. That's your Metro Traffic on US 96.3.
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0: It is time for your Mississippi Lottery update. 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And Mississippi Match 5, we've got us a winner. 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The estimated jackpot for tonight is $52,000. 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
9: It is a warm and really muggy start out there this morning across central Mississippi. We are mostly cloudy, and watch out for some on and off showers throughout the day. We'll be a bit unsettled. A few showers possible this morning, and then a couple more pop-up showers and storms this afternoon. Highs upper 80s. I'm meteorologist Matt Standridge.

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0: 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It's Gordo and Tracy Lee talking about things that are common knowledge that surprises us when we learn that not everybody

0: knows that. So, Tracy, you knew that one.
1: I did know that one.
0: All right. So, yeah, I guess the downward, the blades should push the air downwards toward during the summer.
1: Yeah.
0: And upwards during the winter.
1: Yeah.
0: Sort of thing.
1: Yeah. Because heat rises.
0: Makes sense.
1: Yeah.
0: Makes sense. But not everybody knows these things, Tracy.
1: Nope.
0: 601-995-9600. What is a fact you're always surprised to learn other people don't know?
1: I think Jennifer wins today because she said common knowledge is when you turn, you use your turn signal to indicate which direction you're turning. A lot of people don't know that.
0: And then when the turn's done, make sure it's off.
1: Turn it off.
0: Yeah, usually it turns off on its own, but sometimes, hey, when you're going just straight down the road, the blinker's still on. Yeah.
1: We also had a text in that said, did you know that a chicken does not have to have a rooster to have an egg? They produce eggs. They only need a rooster to produce a fertilized egg.
0: Aha.
1: I did know that.
0: I mean, I guess I knew that. I guess. And it's good to have a reminder every once in a while.
1: Every once in a while. PJ definitely knew that. He worked at Cowmaine Egg Farms in Edwards, and he did know about the peppers, too. I'm still blown away that green peppers and red peppers are the same.
0: Same thing.
1: It's just that green peppers are immature.
0: Right. So maybe the yellow peppers, again, the yellow peppers, we got a question about that. Are they on the plant even longer than the red ones?
1: Would have to be, I would imagine. But so they're all the same.
0: But then there's orange ones, too. Aren't there?
1: Boy, I think so. I don't know.
0: How about this one, Tracy? 4 quarts in a gallon. They're called quarts because there's quarters. They're four quarts.
1: They're quarters.
0: 4 quarts in a gallon.
1: Well, I will never get that question wrong again.
0: You're right.
1: Kayla says filling out a deposit slip. Like, I thought everyone knew how to fill that out.
0: As soon as you said that, I thought, what is that?
1: You didn't know what a deposit slip was.
0: I know what making a deposit is, but yeah.
1: But you don't know what a deposit slip is.
0: I tried thinking back. I mean, obviously, I'm using like my mobile banking now and just taking a picture of my check if I need to deposit one.
1: But did you ever have checks?
0: I did, and I still do have a few checks in case it comes up. But I don't remember ever having to fill out a slip. Like, if I went into the bank or used the drive-thru and had the tube.
1: Yeah.
0: Sort of thing, I don't remember ever having to fill out a deposit slip.
1: I don't think they do them anymore now, but you would have to fill out a deposit slip with your account number if you didn't have them in your checkbook and how much you were putting into which account.
0: What?
1: With a paper check. You've never done that?
0: I don't think so. No, I've never even heard of this. I mean, like I said, I'm going to be 40 in October. So, I mean, I don't know. I certainly have used the bank and have gone inside. Didn't know. Did not know.
1: That is blowing my mind right now.
0: This is also posted up on Facebook, your hometown country, US 96.3. Facts you're always surprised to learn other people don't know. This is a good one from Lori. And I feel like we see this so much on social media where people just think that the First Amendment, of course, it protects the freedom of speech, but as she points out, not the freedom of consequence from what comes out of your mouth.
1: Okay.
0: Yeah.
1: Okay. I accept that. Paula texted in and said horses can't, like, vomit. They colic and it can be detrimental. I didn't know that.
0: What?
1: There's so much stuff I don't know.
0: Wow, that's wild.
1: Don't know.
0: Horses cannot vomit.
1: Yeah.
0: I don't feel like that's common knowledge.
1: No, but I'll tell you what can, my dog.
0: 601-995-9600. As I mentioned, it is also posted up on Facebook, your hometown country, US 96.3. Morgan Wallen coming up in less than 4 minutes.
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1: No accidents according to MDOT. We did have some debris on I-20 eastbound, like on your way to Pearl, right over the Pearl River Bridge. Don't know if that has been cleaned up or not. Just keep your eyes on the road through that section. Please buckle up and drive safely. That's your Metro traffic on US 96.3.
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1: CMA Fest was this past weekend in Nashville. 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
1: Good morning. It's Monday, and this is your AM news update from darkhorsepressnow.com. I'm Therese Abel. Hinds County is launching a camera sharing system connecting law enforcement, dispatchers, and neighborhoods through 72 solar-powered cameras. The Eagle Eye Networks and Rapid SOS Partnership provides real-time video access within 1,000 feet of 911 callers to speed response and help investigations. In Northwest Jackson, police say 18-year-old Jordan Worthy was killed and five others injured in a shooting early Saturday at a trail ride at Grants Field on Forest Avenue. Officials say a fight escalated into gunfire. No arrests have been made. And Rankin County is mourning canine deputy Fox, who died after a medical emergency during a May search operation. Veterinarians found a ruptured tumor causing internal bleeding. Officials called Fox a loyal partner who served throughout his career, helping locate suspects and protect deputies. For more Mississippi headlines, you can check out darkhorsepressnow.com or download our app at the Apple and Google Store. I'm Therese Abel.
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2: He is making headlines and had a busy weekend. 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It's all Morgan Wallen in US 96.3's trending about 8:40 this morning.
1: Just can't stop throwing stuff. At least it wasn't off a roof this time.
2: That is true.
1: Sometimes, Tracy, ignorance really is bliss. Just one ingredient, can be enough to completely change the way we look at some of our favorite foods. We have to discuss and maybe ruin your favorite food coming up in the next 10

0: That is Hardy and MacArthur, US 96.3. He said over the weekend that he got to buy some more land and put with the land that they've had. And he said it's almost 100 years that land's been in his family now.
1: That is so cool.
0: Yeah, so it's a really cool story. It's a true-to-life story.
1: I was thinking about this song, actually, quite a bit while I was home over the weekend in Washington State and just kind of wandering around the property.
0: Yeah, you need to hear Bottomland. He wrote that song
1: about the land
0: in Mississippi. So, yeah, just a good song. I love him. He's Gordo. I'm Tracy Lee. Thank you for listening this morning.
1: Now, Tracy, imagine. Or first of all, are you a fan of sourdough bread?
0: Yes.
1: You are?
0: Yeah.
1: All right. So, Tracy, imagine that you just had some of the best sourdough bread of your life. Absolutely phenomenal. Can't get enough of it. Just the bread alone. Don't even need to put butter on it. So good. And then you learn that that yeast from the sourdough bread was actually discovered and harvested from the gut of a 5,300-year-old mummy found frozen in the Alps. How would you feel about that? Pretty unsettling, right?
0: I don't want to know.
1: Tracy, that
0: I don't want to know that because I love... That's not all sourdough bread.
1: That is not all sourdough bread.
0: Okay.
1: But Tracy,
0: yeah, I don't want to hear it.
1: That did just happen. The scientists found a

0: found cold-adapted yeast inside of Otzi, the Iceman, a 5,300-year-old mummy. And after 3 months of experimenting, scientists just produced what they call very, very good sourdough bread.
1: That's disgusting.
0: Again, the yeast came from the dude's stomach.
1: He was a mummy. Disgusting. Absolutely disgusting.
0: It is pretty bizarre and disgusting, for sure. So that is why we are asking, what food became a whole lot less appealing once you learned the ingredients?
1: I loved a potted meat sandwich. I loved them. I loved potted meat, mayonnaise, bread. Every once in a while, you get crazy and put a pickle on it. Mm-hmm. It was so good. And then I read the ingredients.
0: Oh, no.
1: Don't.
0: I've never heard of potted meat.
1: Don't.
0: So tell me about potted meat, Tracy. What's...
1: It's a

0: They're delicious. Tracy, until I learned that Caesar salads, not all of them, but like the homemade, very fresh, homemade Caesar salad dressing, they use anchovies.
1: Yeah, I don't want
0: to
1: know.
0: To make, and I've never been, every time I see it on the menu.
1: Don't want
0: to
1: know.
0: See it out and about and somebody's having it, I'm like, ooh, I wonder, can you... I just like every time I try tasting it, I'm now like looking for some fish smell to indicate, yep, that's the anchovy right there.
1: I don't want
0: to
1: know this.
0: I have not been able to eat a Caesar salad since.
1: See, that is just cruel and unusual punishment. I don't want to know. Just let me live my life.
0: What is a food that became a whole lot less appealing once you learned the ingredients? Will you at least tell me what's in potted meat off the air?
1: I will tell you off the air, but we will not repeat it on the air.
0: 601-995-9600. Bailey Zimmerman, Luke Combs, as well as your answers coming up in less than 4 minutes.
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0: Why do they call it potted meat? It gets served or brought to you bought in a can.
1: Your hometown country, US 96.3, Gordo and Tracy Lee. We're talking about things that we wish we didn't know the ingredients in before we ate them.
0: And I've never heard of potted meat. That was your answer, Tracy.
1: It was my answer.
0: Yeah. So potted meat. Again, Tracy is not going to share on the air what's in it. But you learning what was in it has prevented you from being able to ever eat potted meat
1: again. And I feel like I've been robbed. Something. It was so good.
0: Your answers.
1: I can't do it.
0: Coming up after Lainey Wilson. It's US 96.3.

0: your hometown country, US 96.3. Slaney Wilson. He's Gordo. I'm Tracy Lee. Thanks for listening this morning.
1: Scientists just made sourdough bread using yeast found from the gut of a 5,300-year-old frozen mummy.
0: That's disgusting.
1: And apparently the sourdough bread was really, really good. But it is leading us to this question this morning. What food became a whole lot less appealing once you learned what the ingredients were?
0: All right. Chad wrote in that it was souse meat for him, that he just couldn't, once he learned the ingredients, that he didn't eat it.
1: And souse meat, I believe, Google said that that's also been referred to as head cheese.
0: Yeah, but we're not going to talk about it.
1: I have heard about head cheese. I've been dared, I think, on the air to eat head cheese. That told me enough right there. The fact that you're going to dare. Cheese. Well, that too. But if you're going to dare somebody to eat it, you know it's... must be good.
0: Yeah.
1: Right?
0: Mine was potted meat. It ruined it for me. And I know, like, with my grandfather, we used to go fishing, and you always just take potted meat and saltine crackers, and that was like your meal. Mm-hmm. You know, it's almost like a Southern staple, I think, because Gordo had never heard of it.
1: I had never heard of it. No, there another one, though, that Tracy, that kind of ruined things for me. I've always had a big, an issue with hard-boiled eggs.
0: Yeah.
1: So there was a day that when I discovered that hard-boiled eggs were part of mayonnaise. It kind of ruined mayonnaise for me a little bit.
0: Oh, I mean, you mean eggs?
1: Yeah. Well, Tracy, it's not just like scrambled eggs or whatever. I'm pretty sure it's hard-boiled egg, is it not?
0: No.
1: They're just throwing an egg in there.
0: Yes.
1: Are you sure about that?
0: I'm 100%
1: sure. 100%.
0: It is not a hard-boiled egg. What makes in you mayonnaise.
1: How are you 100% sure?
0: Because mayonnaise is not going to whip into mayonnaise. Like, a hard-boiled egg is not going to whip into mayonnaise.
1: Can you put more emphasis on the whip?
0: Well, not. That's how adamant I am about this.
1: I can tell.
0: It's not going to whip into it.
1: Okay. All right. Well, you're 100% sure.
0: Yes.
1: What food became a whole lot less appealing once you learned what the ingredients were? 601-995-9600. Lisa in Ridgeland, pimento cheese. She said finding out how much mayonnaise involved, speaking of mayonnaise, finding out how much mayo involved nearly ruined it for her. Pimento cheese has always looked disgusting.
0: I like it. The Nukes has one that they grill, like they make it hot, and it's so good with their tomato sandwich.
1: How about Jell-O? Ashley said Jell-O, finding out it's made from animal collagen. Not a fun fact that I needed. Is that really how that's made?
0: I don't know, but collagen's good for you.
1: Tracy, you were 100% sure about the mayonnaise, and you're not 100% sure about that?
0: About if I would eat it, I'm going to eat Jell-O because animal collagen's good for your skin. I would eat that. I put collagen in my coffee every morning.
1: You put collagen in your coffee?
0: Yes.
1: Okay.
0: Don't look at me like that. I am not the only person that does that. I eat that collagen whenever I get a second.
1: 601-995-9600. This is also posted up on Facebook, your hometown country, US 96.3. What is a food that became a whole lot less appealing once you learned the ingredients?
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0: No accidents according to MDOT. 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
7: It is a warm and really muggy start out there this morning across central Mississippi. We are mostly cloudy, and watch out for some on and off showers throughout the day. We'll be a bit unsettled. A few showers possible this morning, and then a couple more pop-up showers and storms this afternoon. Highs upper 80s. I'm meteorologist Matt Standridge.

0: 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It's Gordo and Tracy Lee. 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
2: Morgan Wallen had a busy weekend. He's teasing new music. Have you heard it? We were in-

0: And of course, we're all trying to figure out who it's about. I think it's about his ex, KT, so we'll have to wait and see. Of course, we're never going to know. That's just me speculating.
1: Hard for people not to.
0: I know. Also, there was a security guard filming during his concert. Morgan reached down and grabbed his phone, threw it across the stage. Couple of speculations there. Maybe the security guard should not have been filming. He should have been security guarding. You know, was it somebody else's phone? Was it the security guard's phone? I don't know. We may never know the answer to that. But Tracy,
1: you feel like the security guard was in the wrong than Morgan.
0: Yeah, because he's the security guard. He's not supposed to be like filming him and doing that kind of stuff. He's not doing his job.
1: How are we sure that he wasn't doing his job?
0: Well, how can you watch the crowd and see if anybody's coming up on the stage if you're too busy filming the act?
1: I don't know. I just don't feel like that's our decision. I don't know. Or Morgan's decision to make, necessarily.
0: Yeah.
1: Okay, anyway, moving on.
0: I don't know. He also had to cancel a show this weekend because there was projected weather in the area. Ended up the weather kind of skirted around him, and people were just bashing Morgan online. And he's like, wait a second. I stand by what my team said, and I've got a massive stage. So if it falls, it's going to hurt you. And I think people forget that. I think it was 2011 at the Indiana State Fair, that Sugarland stage, the top of it, a gust of wind hit it, and the whole stage collapsed. Ended up killing 7 people and injuring 58. And I remember that whole thing and just how awful that was. And I'm sure that's in the back of Morgan's mind, you know, in his people's mind. Like, we can't risk it for the Morgan's fans because they are up close around the stage.
1: Sure.
0: So I think it was the right call, but he still had to come out and defend it.
1: And
0: so.
1: It looked like all of the online hatred was led by that security guard. I'm kidding, of course.
0: That's what's trending on your hometown country, US 96.3.
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That is Morgan Wallen, your hometown country, US 96.3. Good Monday morning. I'm Kim Allen. I hope you had a great weekend. Thanks for spending your Monday with us. 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You know what I-

0: Jackson to 601-995-9600 and register for a chance to win two tickets to this once-in-a-lifetime event. 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
2: My job at the time of the incident was a buggy puller for the factory that I worked at, and there was a pallet, there was a strap on it, like the tie-down strap they didn't take off. And when I got it, I stumbled, and I fell back and broke my wrist. I couldn't believe it happened. The older I was, and they say, I've always heard it's gonna take longer to get to heal back. I'm just like, I need to get back to work. At the time, me and my wife was talking, I says, no, we need to find, when we decided to hire a lawyer, we need to find a hire. And I said, well, let's try Mama Justice because I always heard good things about her. And I said, no, we'll give her a try, and I'm glad I did. They have done an awesome job. I would recommend them in a heartbeat. I'm glad I called them when I did because they have helped me out. It took a lot of fears, especially at the time when I was having issues with workman's comp. And they, when they took over, it eased my pain.
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6: For the next few hours, expect mostly cloudy skies with a spotty shower every once in a while. There'll be a couple more pop-ups later this afternoon as we hit the upper 80s. Then higher pressure is going to move in, clearing us out. We'll fall to the 70s tonight with 90s. It will be hotter with sun tomorrow. I'm meteorologist Matt Standard.

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If you are a fan of pickles, well, good news for you. 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
1: 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I've got a tip for you this morning. If you want to see Jason Aldean at the Brandon Amphitheater on Friday, August 28th, you better grab those tickets. Looks like that show is going to sell out. Here he is with Kelly Clarkson on US 96.3.

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1: I've tried to be patient, to be fair to you creatures. 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

0: text Jackson to 601-995-9600 and register for a chance to win two tickets to this once-in-a-lifetime event. Alan Jackson, the finale. 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
5: For the next few hours, expect mostly cloudy skies with a spotty shower every once in a while. There'll be a couple more pop-ups later this afternoon as we hit the upper 80s. Then higher pressure is going to move in, clearing us out. We'll fall to the 70s tonight with 90s. It will be hotter with sun tomorrow. I'm meteorologist Matt Standard.

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0: sounds that the younger generations, Tracy, they just never will hear. They don't understand what we had to go through.
1: Johnson in a text and said, the Auga horn. Do you know those?
0: Tracy, I had one on my car. My very first car. A 1983 Honda Civic hatchback. It was like the ugliest car in town. But boy, you always knew when I was coming. Auga! Tracy, let me tell you, I miss that horn. Life has not been the same since I lost my Auga horn. It really, Auga!
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I'm Kim Allen, keeping you company on this Monday. Thank you so much for listening while you work. This is for Stacy. 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
4: 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I read something last night before I went to bed that said people in other countries that actually think Americans are creepy because their teeth are so perfect. And I got to thinking about how lucky we are to have access to good dental care. And speaking of good dental care, how long has it been since you've been to the dentist? 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
8: For the next few hours, expect mostly cloudy skies with a spotty shower.

once in a while. There'll be a couple more pop-ups later this afternoon as we hit the upper 80s. Then higher pressure is going to move in, clearing us out. We'll fall to the 70s tonight with 90s. It will be hotter with sun tomorrow. I'm meteorologist Matt Standard.

0: That's Tyler Hubbard on US 96.3. I'm Kim Allen. Well, I guess we saw it coming. Florida Georgia Line made a surprise appearance at CMA Fest over the weekend. They're back. Whiskey Drink. It's Jason Aldean.
1: Hey, Whiskey Drink.

0: Carly Pearce was doing an interview the other day, and her and Riley Green have this smoking hot song together. They got so close in the filming of that video. She said she felt Riley Green's mustache on her lip. Do you know how close that is?
1: That's rather close.
0: That's so close.
1: I'm sure his breath, you can feel like the
0: right
1: hot
0: there.
1: Air.
0: I'm going to tell you what, if I'm that close to Riley Green, I'm going in.
1: Tracy's like, I don't mind if I do.

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Moving on. That is Josh Ross on US 96.3. I'm Kim Allen. Music coming up this hour from Luke Combs, Chris Young, and Morgan Wallen. This is for Lynn, listening in Morton. Thanks for checking in, Lynn. It is Libra.

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15: This afternoon, it's hot and muggy. We've got temperatures in the 80s, feeling like the 90s. Watch out for an isolated shower or thunderstorm the rest of the afternoon. But then higher pressure is going to move in for the next few days.

is clearing us out, lowering those rain chances, and we'll get a little bit hotter with more sun. For your Tuesday, expect mostly sunny skies, highs in low 90s. I'm meteorologist Matt Standridge.

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1: They're the things that stick out their necks and go, and they spit on you.
2: Huh. 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Right?
1: I know you're making fun of my Dilophosaurus, but I'm telling you, that's what it sounds like.
2: A Dilophosaurus.
1: Is that what it's called?
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1: I'll cut you. 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
2: That sound bite is going to live forever,
1: I
2: Tracy.
1: Hate you. 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

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A lot of ways to win those tickets to see Travis Tritt at the Brannan Amphitheater this Saturday night. 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

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It's going to be hot in August, but it's going to be a great show. Jason Aldean coming to the Brandon Amphitheater Friday, August 28th. The Songs About Us tour. 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

Jackson to 601-995-9600 and register for a chance to win two tickets to this once-in-a-lifetime event. Alan Jackson, the finale. 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
19: This afternoon, it's hot and muggy. We've got temperatures in the 80s, feeling like the 90s. Watch out for an isolated shower or thunderstorm the rest of the afternoon. But then higher pressure is going to move in for the next few days, clearing us out, lowering those rain chances. And we'll get a little bit hotter with more sun. For your Tuesday, expect mostly sunny skies, highs in low 90s. I'm meteorologist Matt Standridge.

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0: Pepper French onion dip. Score. That is so good. And you know what it tastes like? The old school Borden's that you can't get anymore. Don't think I haven't been tempted to follow one of those trucks through town to see if they had the Borden's dip on there. It's so good.
1: You can always tell when Tracy's getting a little excited because she starts talking even faster. Like this, maybe a little quieter too. I almost followed
0: this
1: that truck.
0: It's time for you to stop talking.

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That is Ella Langley on US 96.3. I'm Kim Allen. That's going to do it for me. Fisher is in next. Stick around. He's going to give you a chance to win your tickets to see Travis Tritt at the Brandon Amphitheater this weekend. Get your shine on. It's Florida Georgia Line.

0: time zone am I on? What country am I in?
1: It doesn't matter. It's 5 o'clock somewhere.
0: It's always on 5 in Margaritaville, come to think of it.
1: Yeah, I heard that.
0: You've been there, haven't you?
1: Yes, sir.
0: I've seen your boat there.
1: I've been to Margaritaville a few times.
0: All right. Well, that's good.
1: Stumble my way back.
0: Okay. Well, we just want to make sure you can keep it between the navigational beacons.
1: Between the buoys. I got it.
0: All right. Well, it's 5 o'clock. Let's go somewhere.
1: I'm ready. Crank it up.
0: Let's get out of here.
1: I'm gone.

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We are your hometown country, US 96.3, with your dad joke of the day for a Monday. Hello, Fisher here. What do you call an android that takes a shortcut? R2 Detour. Ba-doom-boom-tsh.

0: Flo Cash, Strong Hearts here on your hometown country, US 96.3. So country music legend Travis Tritt is coming to the amphitheater this Saturday. If you don't have tickets, hey, your old Uncle Fish, he's got a pair I'm going to give away later this hour. So listen up for your chance to win those. Again, we'll do that sometime this hour. But first, let's find out how things are looking on the roadways.
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3: MDOT has us all clear. Do keep an eye out for any possible construction zone slowdowns. Quick reminder, the off-ramp overpass for 220 southbound from 55 northbound is still closed due to construction. And let's please make sure we're buckled up and driving safely. That's your Metro traffic.
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13: This afternoon, it's hot and muggy. We've got temperatures in the 80s, feeling like the 90s. Watch out for an isolated shower or thunderstorm the rest of the afternoon. But then higher pressure is going to move in for the next few days, clearing us out, lowering those rain chances. And we'll get a little bit hotter with more sun. For your Tuesday, expect mostly sunny skies, highs in low 90s. I'm meteorologist Matt Standridge.

party. It is Truck Bed here on your hometown country, US 96.3. Well, this Saturday, big show coming to the amphitheater. It is Travis Tritt. I got tickets to give away. We'll do that here in just a little bit. First, it's Corey Ken Co-Wetzel with Rocky Mountain Low on US 96.3.

South of Sanity from Zach Top, your hometown country, US 96.3. Coming up this Saturday at the Amphitheater, it's Travis Tritt. How'd you like to go? We'll take caller number 9, 601-995-9600. 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So you

0: the lovely Gabby Barrett here on your hometown country, US 96.3. My name is Fisher Alexander. Hello, who is this?
1: This is Ricky McCurley.
0: Well, hey, Ricky, where are you from?
1: I'm from Brandon.
0: Ricky from Brandon. Congratulations, my friend. You're caller number 9.
1: Thank you, man. Appreciate that.
0: Coming up this Saturday at the Brandon Amphitheater, it is Travis Tritt along with special guests David Lee Murphy and Chris Cagle. You'll get a chance to go see all three of them on us, man. How does that sound?
1: That sounds great. US
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3: MDOT has us all clear. Do keep an eye out for any possible construction zone slowdowns. Quick reminder, the off-ramp overpass for 220 southbound from 55 northbound is still closed due to construction. And let's please make sure we're buckled up and driving safely. That's your Metro traffic. US
4: 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I get to ride horses. They made me wear a bicycle helmet, though, Tracy. You know how humiliating that is? Having to ride a horse with a bicycle helmet?
5: When I was growing up, we didn't even have bicycles.
4: All right. That's what it was. Different strokes for different folks.

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So during a CMA fest, Luke Bryan was a bartender at his Luke's 32 Bridge. We're your hometown country, US 96.3. No word on how many tips he earned. 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
1: 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But ain't got much memory of the scenes, come to think I missed them all. And damn,

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That sunset, cliffs by the sea, and the night rolled in. And you still talk about that moon that I can't recall, the god I saw. All I needed to

0: So if your family is like mine, we are living off of a budget, and expenses are just outrageous. 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
3: MDOT has us all clear. Do keep an eye out for any possible construction zone slowdowns. Quick reminder, the off-ramp overpass for 220 southbound from 55 northbound is still closed due to construction. And let's please make sure we're buckled up and driving safely. That's your Metro traffic.
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4: This afternoon, it's hot and muggy. We've got temperatures in the 80s, feeling like the 90s. Watch out for an isolated shower or thunderstorm the rest of the afternoon. But then higher pressure is going to move in for the next few days, clearing us out, lowering those rain chances. And we'll get a little bit hotter with more sun. For your Tuesday, expect mostly sunny skies, highs in low 90s. I'm meteorologist Matt Standridge.

Bailey Zimmerman, your hometown country, US 96.3. Well, recently in Pittsburgh, Morgan Wallen canceled a show due to the weather, or so he claims. Yeah, we know a little something about that, don't we?

Coming up tomorrow morning, starting bright and early at 5 a.m., be sure to tune in to Gordo and Tracy Lee here on your hometown country, US 96.3. They've got tickets for you to see Travis Tritt in concert. I'll have more tickets to give away tomorrow as well. Here's Lauren Elena now. Another

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0: if you're looking for something fun to do this weekend, coming to the Mississippi Ag Museum, it is the 2026 Mississippi Pickle Fest. 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But again, that's coming up this Saturday and Sunday. 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
3: MDOT has us all clear. Do keep an eye out for any possible construction zone slowdowns. Quick reminder, the off-ramp overpass for 220 southbound from 55 northbound is still closed due to construction. And let's please make sure we're buckled up and driving safely. That's your Metro traffic.
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0: 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Again, that starts tomorrow morning at 9. 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
3: MDOT has us all clear. Do keep an eye out for any possible construction zone slowdowns. Quick reminder, the off-ramp overpass for 220 southbound from 55 northbound is still closed due to construction. And let's please make sure we're buckled up and driving safely. That's your Metro traffic.
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9: This evening, it's hot and humid out there. There could be an isolated shower, but we should be clearing out as higher pressure moves in. We've got a few days ahead that are just going to be hot and sunny and muggy. We'll hit the low 90s with sun tomorrow, with low and mid 90s the rest of the week. I'm meteorologist Matt Standridge.

The civil authorities have issued a blue alert for all of Mississippi beginning at 5:07 p.m. and ending at 6:07 p.m. Zachary and Quintavious McGee is wanted in connection to an officer-involved shooting in Mount Olive, Covington County that occurred on June 8, 2026 at approximately 3:38 p.m. Please call 911 immediately if you see Zachary and Quintavious McGee or observe any suspicious activity. Zachary and Quintavious McGee is described

described as a black male, 19 years of age, 6 feet and 3 inches, inches tall, 185 pounds, with brown eyes and black hair. He was last seen in the 200 block South Buck Street on June 8, 2026 at approximately 3:38 p.m. and was wearing a black hoodie. Zachary and Quintavious McGee may be traveling on foot. If you have any information on the whereabouts of this dangerous suspect, please call 911 or the Mississippi Bureau of Investigation at 855-642-5378.

As I'm sure you are aware, the one and only Alan Jackson is going to be hanging it up. And his final show is in Nashville at a Nissan Stadium, Saturday, June 27th. How'd you like to go? We're your hometown country, US 96.3, partnering with Mack High 4 Jackson. And we want to hook you up with two tickets to the show, two nights in Nashville, and a $500 gift card for a chance to win. 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
3: MDOT has us all clear. Do keep an eye out for any possible construction zone slowdowns. Quick reminder, the off-ramp overpass for 220 southbound from 55 northbound is still closed due to construction. And let's please make sure we're buckled up and driving safely. That's your Metro traffic.
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5: Have you seen how I take care of my hair?
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5: Okay, what hair's there? Thanks. 601-995-9600. What are you a snob about? That was a shot.
4: Not a word came out of my mouth.
5: That was kind of snobby. You're a hair snob.

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authorities have issued a blue alert for all of Mississippi beginning at 5:42 p.m. and ending at 6:42 p.m. Corvette Yonder Wayne Hobbs is wanted in connection to an officer involved shooting in Mount Olive, MS, Covington County that occurred on June 8, 2026 at approximately 3:38 p.m. Please call 911 immediately if you see Corvette Yonder Wayne Hobbs or observe any suspicious activity. Corvette Yonder Wayne Hobbs is described as a black male, 19 years of age, 5 feet and 6 inches tall, weighing 140 pounds, with brown eyes and black hair. He was last seen in the 200 block of South Bluff Street on June 8, 2026 at approximately 3:38 p.m. and was wearing a camouflage jacket and black pants. Corvette Yonder Wayne Hobbs may be on foot. If you have any information on the whereabouts of this dangerous suspect, please call 911 or the Mississippi Bureau of Investigation at 855-642-5378.

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Ella Langley and Morgan Wallen here on your hometown country, US 96.3. Fisher's my name with your dad joke of the day. 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
5: 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And I know I keep harping on this, but I understand how your schedule is. 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
3: This evening, it's hot and humid out there. There could be an isolated shower, but we should be clearing out as higher pressure moves in. We've got a few days ahead that are just going to be hot and sunny and muggy. We'll hit the low 90s with sun tomorrow, with low and mid 90s the rest of the week. I'm meteorologist Matt Standridge.

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Listen, did you know that the guy who founded the North Face died in 2015 from hypothermia after a kayaking accident? Well, if you didn't know that, now you do. We are your hometown country, US 96.3. Fisher's my name. About to stroll out the door. Got Gordo and Tracy Lee in tomorrow starting at 5 a.m. And Luke Combs is on now. Days left.

The civil authorities have issued a blue alert for all of Mississippi beginning at 6:40 p.m. and ending at 7:40 p.m. Cordavianter Wayne Hobbs is wanted in connection to an officer-involved shooting in Mount Olive, MS, Covington County that occurred on June 8, 2026 at approximately 3:38 p.m. Please call 911 immediately if you see Cordavianter Wayne Hobbs or observe any suspicious activity. Cordavianter Wayne Hobbs is described as a black male, 19 years of age, 5 feet and 6 inches tall, weighing 140 pounds, with brown eyes and black hair. He was last seen in the 200 block of South Bluff Street on June 8, 2026 at approximately 3:38 p.m. and was wearing a camouflage jacket and black pants. Cordavianter Wayne Hobbs may be on foot. If you have any information on the whereabouts of this dangerous suspect, please call 911 or the Mississippi Bureau of Investigation at 855-642-5378.